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0: I said, that phone, she gotta be there. All the clubs are closed.
1: Who is this?
0: Hey, baby, this is me.
1: Don't you know what time it is?
0: Well, I want to talk
1: to
0: you.
1: I have to get up in the morning and go to work. Call me back tomorrow night.
0: Damn, it's cold.

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1: Did you know the Comfort Fund has been a part of Mount Vernon Hospital for 95 years? 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

And I speak to Barbara. Barbara, this is Shirley. You might not know who I am, but the reason I'm calling you is because I was going through my old man's pockets this morning, and I just happened to find your name and number. So woman to woman, I don't think it's being any more than fair than to call you and let you know where I'm coming from. Now, Barbara, I don't know how you're going to take this, but whether you be cool or come out of a bag on me, you see, it really doesn't make any difference. But it's only fair that I let you know that the man you're in love with, he's mine. From the top of his head to the bottom of his feet, the bed he sleeps in, and every piece of food he eats. You see, I make it possible. The clothes on his back, I buy them. The car he drives, I pay the note every month. So I'm telling you these things to let you know how much I love that man. And woman to woman, I think you

gypsy lane. I hear your laughter and the dances

Even though you're here being looked after by our lovely staff, we know that there may be times when there are still things on your mind. You can talk things over with PALS, the Patient Advice and Liaison Service. They are here to offer advice and support, listen to your concerns, suggestions or queries, provide information about the trust services, pass on your compliments to staff. 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

Hello, I'm Andy Stroud and I've called by to tell you about a programme that will happen on Monday night here on Radio Mount Vernon. It starts at 8pm and I'll be playing music from the 1960s and 1970s. The music will be interspersed with some of the lighter stories from this week's news. So join me this Monday at 8 o'clock for 2 hours of great music.

how many weeks Bryan Adams' Everything I Do It For You stayed at number one on the UK charts back in 1991? Or perhaps which member of the Rolling Stones was born in 1947 and grew up in Usley? Or even, what is the largest organ in the human body? If the answer is yes, then why not get a team together and take part in the Radio Hindon Quiz Night on Friday the 15th of May? 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Food is available from 6. 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For more information or to reserve your place, call Sarah on 0300 12 11 219 or email fundraising@radiohillingdon.org.uk. 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
1: From the Sky News Centre at 6, it's understood the Prime Minister won't try to block Andy Burnham from becoming Labour's candidate in the Makerfield by-election. It's after the local MP quit to make way for the Mayor of Greater Manchester to return to Parliament. Jess Phillips, who recently stood down as Safeguarding Minister, told Sky's Electoral Dysfunction podcast, Keir Starmer's government needs to move with the times.
2: What I think that he lacks and his operation lacks is the drive to get anything done with the gusto that is needed. It's like we run an analogue government in a digital world.
1: James Murray's replacing Wes Streeting as Health Secretary after his resignation sparked claims of a leadership challenge. Elsewhere, the US President has hailed a very strong relationship with China as a second day of talks continue in Beijing. Donald Trump says he and Xi Jinping have already discussed trade, saying they were able to settle problems other people wouldn't have. Speaking to reporters, he also said they spoke about the conflict in Iran.
3: We feel very similar in Iran. We want that to end. We don't want them to have a nuclear weapon. We want the straits open. We're closing it now. I mean, they closed it, then we closed it on top of them. But we want the straits open.
1: Two young people are being treated for meningitis after a student died in Reading. Health officials say the risk to the general public is currently low. The man accused of stabbing two Jewish men in North London last month will appear at the Old Bailey later. It's alleged 45-year-old Issa Suleiman targeted the victims in Golders Green. The number of childline counselling sessions about online sexual abuse has jumped by over a third in the last year. The NSPCC says it delivered 2,400 between April 2025 and this March. And the Rolling Stones are performing as CGI versions of their younger selves in their latest music video. The clip shows them singing in the stars as they would have at the height of their careers. That's the latest. I'm Barry Weir.

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Just to say, by the way, we're always on the lookout for volunteers here. 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
1: From the Sky News Centre at 7, Andy Burnham says he wants to make politics work properly as he eyes up a return to Westminster. The MP for Makerfield resigned yesterday, triggering a by-election, which could pave the way for the Mayor of Greater Manchester to run for Parliament. But Reform UK secured more than half the constituency votes in the recent local poll. Former Special Advisor to David Lammy, Ben Judah, thinks it's a risk that could backfire.
2: If Andy Burnham is the answer, he should be able to win this constituency, which is traditionally a Labour heartland. If you look at the polls now, is rapidly turning into a Reform heartland. If he loses, then the Labour Party's problems are much deeper.
1: The US president has described his trip to China as an incredible visit. Donald Trump says he and Xi Jinping have made fantastic trade deals and discussed the war in Iran. Two young people are being treated for meningitis after a student died in Reading. One of the cases has been confirmed as meningitis B. Laura Safe has more.
3: Meningitis is an infection that spreads with close contact and can be serious if it's not treated quickly. The symptoms include a high temperature, cold hands and feet, and a rash. Earlier this year, there was a large outbreak linked to a nightclub in Kent. Now, the UK Health Security Agency says it's getting in touch with close contacts of three cases in Reading and offering antibiotics as a precaution. It says the risk to the wider public currently remains low.
1: Screening men for prostate cancer using a blood test is likely to reduce deaths from the disease, but the risks still remain. Experts say the findings may support a conversation around screening using the prostate-specific antigen test. Retail figures in Scotland fell for the second month in a row. Economists say the Middle East conflict is damaging consumer confidence. And the Eurovision directors hinted Hungary could return to the song contest, having not performed since 2019. The then Prime Minister had passed laws to ban public events by LGBTQ plus communities. That's the latest. I'm Barry Weir.
4: 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Sounds great.
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1: Did you know the Comfort Fund has been a part of Mount Vernon Hospital for 95 years? 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And our volunteers are so friendly. So if you've forgotten an essential item, then pop over to the Comfort Fund shop. And while you're there, pick up a newspaper and an ice cream. What's stopping you?

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Get well soon. Ta-da.

Have you looked in the Looking Charity Shop? It's nicknamed Harrods of Northwood. It's full of treasures, from jumpers to dungarees, trousers to dresses, there's even a section of adult nightwear. Handbags to pictures, games to DVDs, in fact there are bargains galore. We even have a selection of shoes, so look in to Lookin'

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1: From the Sky News Centre at 8. One of the Prime Minister's biggest allies has admitted that Sir Keir Starmer is unpopular, but is advising colleagues not to get involved in a pattern of changing leaders. Yesterday, Wes Treating quit as Health Secretary, while Mayor of Greater Manchester, Andy Burnham, is expected to stand in the Makerfield by-election following the resignation of Josh Simmons. Housing Secretary Steve Reid says new figures show why MPs should be backing the Prime Minister.
2: Our economy grew faster than any other of the seven major economies on the planet, and because of that, next week the Chancellor will stand up in the Chamber of the House of Commons and announce additional financial and other support for families and businesses that are suffering right now. Why would we throw that away?
1: The US President has hailed a very strong relationship with China on a second day of talks in Beijing. Donald Trump says he and Xi Jinping have already discussed trade, saying they'd be able to settle problems other people wouldn't have been able to. Speaking to reporters, he also said they spoke about the conflict in Iran.
3: We feel very similar in Iran. We want that to end. We don't want them to have a nuclear weapon. We want the straits open. We're closing it now. They closed it, then we closed it on top of them. But we want the streets open.
1: Health officials insist the risk of meningitis remains low after a student in Reading died because of an infection. Two other young people are being treated. Retail sales in Scotland have fallen for a second month in a row. They dropped by 1.2% in April, with experts partly blaming the war in the Middle East. To sport, and Rory McIlroy's hopes of winning golf's second major, the PGA Championship, have been wrecked by an opening round 74. The Masters champion is already seven shots back in Pennsylvania with a four-bogey finish. And Manchester United owner Sir Jim Ratcliffe and tech entrepreneur Sir Jim Dyson have once again been named among the wealthiest people in the UK. They've made the Sunday Times Rich List with net worths of £15 and £12 billion respectively. That's the latest. I'm Barry Weir.
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1: 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News.
2: From the Sky News Centre at 9, the Prime Minister could face another day of turmoil after the Mayor of Greater Manchester said he'd like to stand for Labour in a by-election. Yesterday, Makerfield MP Josh Simmons quit to make way for Andy Burnham to return to Parliament and possibly challenge Sir Keir Starmer. Working Pensions Secretary Pat McFadden says the PM just wants to get on with the job.
3: Well, the Prime Minister's got a deep sense of duty to the country. I accept it's been a dramatic week, lots of turbulence, resignations, statements, Josh Simon standing down. The Prime Minister didn't create any of this, and he's been determined to stay on, do his duty, do his job.
2: James Murray's replaced Wes Streeting as Health Secretary, who quit yesterday. The US and Chinese presidents have wrapped up crucial talks in Beijing. Earlier, Donald Trump said the pair had been able to fix problems others wouldn't have been able to. British Gas will pay £20 million over its treatment of customers who had a prepayment meter forcibly installed. An investigation by the regulator Ofgem found the supplier failed to meet the standards required when installing the devices. A student has died after an outbreak of meningitis in Reading. Two other young people are being treated for it. It's been revealed that the scale of waste crime in the UK is much larger than first thought, with three newly identified illegal dumping sites. The Environment Agency's revealed they're in Kent, Berkshire and Nottinghamshire, with a total size of 120,000 tonnes. This doesn't include 14 other sites, as they contain less than 20,000 tonnes or are not active. Lou lives near one in Shawell in Leicestershire.
4: It was like rotten eggs. I can't understand what can have created that smell. You could come down in the morning and open the back door and the smell would hit you. It was disgusting. I just hope that, you know, the punishment is severe enough to deter other people from doing it.
2: And Shakira and Burna Boy have released the official song for the 2026 World Cup. The tournament kicks off next month. That's the latest. I'm Barry Weir.
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Welcome to 1969. Neil Armstrong and Buzz Aldrin set foot on the moon. A gallon of petrol cost 6 shillings and 2 pence. Monty Python's Flying Circus was shown for the first time. The Beatles played their last public performance on the roof of the Apple Building. And Radio Mount Vernon began broadcasting. 40 years later, the music's changed, the way we play the music's changed, but Radio Mount Vernon is still playing your favourite music.

Hello, I'm Andy Stroud and I've called by to tell you about a programme that will happen on Monday night here on Radio Mount Vernon. It starts at 8 p.m. and I'll be playing music from the 1960s and 1970s. The music will be interspersed with some of the lighter stories from this week's news. So join me this Monday at 8 o'clock for 2 hours of great music.

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1: From the Sky News Centre at 10, the Housing Secretary is urging Labour members to stick with a country first, party second theme and keep Sir Keir Starmer in Downing Street. We're waiting to see if the now ex-Health Secretary, Wes Streeting, has the numbers to mount a leadership challenge. Meanwhile, Greater Manchester Mayor is going to ask for permission to stand in a by-election. The MP from Makerfield is giving up his seat to allow Andy Burnham to try to get back to Parliament. The US president's left Beijing after what he called a great couple of days of talks with Xi Jinping. Donald Trump says they found common ground on the Iran war, adding they both wanted the Strait of Hormuz to reopen. He also claimed some fantastic trade deals were struck during the visit, but former US National Security Advisor John Bolton says there weren't any real breakthroughs.
2: From Trump's point of view, he'll declare it a great success. It's better than fighting with each other, that's for sure, but I don't see much change. On Iran, apparently, they all agree they don't want Iran to have nuclear weapons, but it's how you get there that's the issue, and I don't think I saw any change on that point.
1: British Gas is to pay £20 million over its treatment of customers who had a prepayment meter forcibly installed. Regulator Ofgem's found the supplier breached licence conditions designed to protect vulnerable households. David Beckham, the Gallagher brothers and Lewis Hamilton are among the stars who've made it onto this year's Sunday Times Rich List. The Hinduja family, who own a conglomerate based in London, take top spot for another year with a net worth of £38 billion. Robert Watts compiled the list.
3: One in six of the people who appeared on the Sunday Times Rich List just 2 years ago don't appear this time. And the biggest reason for that is that these foreign nationals who've come to the UK, maybe spent their money here, set up businesses here, given to charities while they're here, they have now started to leave.
1: And weight loss drugs could help ease migraine pain. A study's also suggested that people using them reported a reduction in asthma flare-ups and inhaler use. That's the latest. I'm Barry Weir.
4: Hello there. Good morning to you, my wonderful, lovely listeners. My name is Indri and it is so good to have your company. May has arrived, wandering in with that soft promise of sunshine, the smell of cut grass and the first brave sandals of the year. It's also the month that keeps whispering, go on, let's open those windows, even when the temperature says absolutely not. So let's ease into May with a couple of UK number ones from years gone by. Can you guess the years?

a masterpiece. Oh my, my, oh my, my love. I take one look at you, you're taking me out.

How did you do with those years? Waterloo, of course, by ABBA, all the way back to 1974. Ordinary by Alex Warren only last year. Can you believe these are 51 years apart? Amazing. So going back to May 2025 there, Ordinary by Alex Warren. And very, very well done to you who got all those right. We really do have lots and lots to talk about this morning. And 1st of May, of course, is May Day, a celebration of spring, new beginnings, and the ancient tradition of dancing around a maypole, which is basically the original group project. Half the fun, half the chaos, and someone always ends up tied up to something they shouldn't be. May the 2nd is Dwayne Johnson's birthday, otherwise known as The Rock, and this lady, Lily Allen.

Smile there by Lily Allen. May the 5th is World Laughter Day, a perfect excuse for a giggle. And funnily enough, it is also Adele's birthday. Now, Adele isn't exactly known for her light-hearted laugh-along songs, unless you count the emotional whiplash of going from a chuckle to one of her ballads in under 10 seconds. But honestly, she'd be the first to laugh about that. Offstage, she has got a brilliant, down-to-earth sense of humour, even if her songs prefer to go straight for the heartstrings. So, in celebration of Adele's birthday, with a song about something which will make you merry.

0: regret I have.
1: I wish that it was just at a different time.
0: A most turbulent period of my life. Why would I put that on you?
1: That's just like a very heavy thing to have to talk about.
0: But because of that period of time, even though it was so much fun, I didn't get to go on and make new memories with him. There was just memories in a big storm.
2: I Drink Wine There by Adele, and a happy birthday to you for May the 5th there. May the 9th is Billy Joel's birthday.

Billy Joel there, Uptown Girl. May the 11th is the start of Mental Health Awareness Week. So let's take a moment to remind ourselves and each other that it is okay not to be okay. Life can be challenging, and none of us are expected to have it all together all of the time. Reaching out for support, practicing a bit of self-care and showing kindness both to yourselves and to the people around you can make a world of difference. Whether it's a deep breath, a heartfelt conversation, or simply taking a break to recharge, every small step towards mental well-being is a step forward. So let's use this week to uplift one another, spread understanding, and create a space where everyone feels valued.

Mariah Carey there, I'll Be There, a fantastic, fantastic live version there for you. Back to the birthdays, May the 13th, Stevie Wonder's birthday. Now, before I play a track by the wonderful Stevie Wonder, I want to give you an interesting fact. Did you know that Stevie Wonder played the harmonica on the Eurythmics number one track, There Must Be an Angel, brackets, In My Heart?

He's Mr. Know-It-All by Stevie Wonder there. As well as it being Stevie Wonder's birthday on May the 13th, it is also World Cocktail Day, a little celebration of those colourful fruit creations that instantly make you think of sunshine and holidays. Now, I know many of us can't exactly sip a real one right now, but there's no harm in enjoying the idea of a cocktail. That tiny umbrella, the clink of the ice, and that moment of escape. So let's take a mini holiday in our imaginations. And what better way than with this classic?

Escape, brackets, the Pina Colada song by Rupert Holmes. That goes back a bit, doesn't it? Okay, so where are we now? How can I go through the month of May and not mention the Eurovision Song Contest? It's an OTT spectacle of outrageous outfits. The sometimes what on earth were they thinking song choices from across Europe, and the inevitable nil points for the UK. Let's practice our Graham Norton eye rolls. I've already played the most famous Swedish winners going back to 1974, Waterloo. How about I play something a little less well known for Eurovision, but it was still a massive success.

0: That's Gina G there. Ooh, ah, just a little bit. That achieved eighth place back in 1996, but it was a UK number one. And here is a fun fact. Gina G's outfit on the night of the Eurovision Song Contest all the way back in 96, her dress was originally designed for Cher. I actually think that's a bit of Eurovision fashion history, don't you?
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0: May the 19th brings us to very different musical birthdays, a perfect reminder of how wonderfully varied the world of music can be. First up, there's Sam Smith, born on this day in 1992, a voice full of emotion and honesty, someone who can stop you in your tracks with just a single note. And sharing this date, Pete Townshend of The Who, legendary guitarist, songwriter, and the driving force behind

What a classic there, Substitute by The Who. A lot of energy there, isn't there? May the 20th is Cher's birthday, and she is such a unique artist. She is a true icon and a superstar who has never been afraid to make an entrance. She's given us decades of unforgettable music, fearless reinventions, and yes, some wonderfully daring outfits that only Cher could pull off with that much confidence and charm. But beyond the glamour, it's that unmistakable voice and her ability to reinvent herself again and again that's kept her at the top for so long. So here is to Cher. Let's celebrate her birthday in style with one of her most legendary hits.

0: I'm never tired of hearing that. If I could turn back time by Cher. Now, before we roll on to the next part of May, quite literally, in fact, I can't let the 24th go by without mentioning a very special birthday. The 24th marks the birthday of Bob Dylan, one of those rare artists who changed the shape of music simply by writing exactly what he felt. His songs have this way of sounding both timeless and completely rooted in the moment, like they're speaking just to you, wherever you happen to be in life. Even though I'm not playing a Dylan track today, it feels right to pause for a second and appreciate the way his words have travelled through generations, offering comfort, challenge, and a quiet wisdom along the way.
1: Hi, this is Phil Collins here, wishing Radio Mount Vernon, your very own hospital radio station, all the very best, and of course, to you, the patients, a very speedy recovery. Get well soon. Ta-da.
0: And from thoughtful lyrics to something a little more, well, let's say, energetic, 25th of May brings us one of the UK's most wonderfully bonkers traditions, the Gloucester cheese rolling. Every year, brave or possibly maybe slightly crazy competitors fling themselves down a very steep hill chasing a wheel of cheese that has absolutely no intention of slowing down. It's chaotic, it's eccentric, and it is gloriously British. And speaking of icons who keep on rolling, a little later on this coming week, on the 28th, it's Kylie Minogue's birthday, a woman who has reinvented herself more times than that cheese has rolled down Cooper's Hill, and always with style, sparkle, and a smile. So, in honour of Kylie, her up-and-coming birthday, and all things that spin at high speed, including cheese, here's one of her biggest hits. It has to be Spinning Around.

We are heading towards the end of the show, and I can see that the news is beckoning. I can't let May go without mentioning that the 29th is National Biscuit Day, a day that sounds light and silly on the surface, but actually has something rather lovely at its heart. Because a biscuit is really just a biscuit. It's the excuse for a cuppa, a chat and a moment shared. Sometimes the smallest things, a dunked digestive, a crusted cream or whatever your favourite may be, can open the door to the biggest comforts. A bit of company, a laugh, or simply knowing someone sitting with you, even if it's just for a few moments. So today, whether you're sharing a biscuit with someone or just taking a quiet moment for yourself, I hope you feel that warmth and connection. It's amazing how far a simple cuppa can go. My name is Ingie, and I have absolutely loved having your company for the past hour. Please join me again next time. Stay tuned, stay inspired, and keep the music alive in your hearts. This is Radio Mount Vernon taking you up to the news with the Eagles. Take it easy.

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1: From the Sky News Centre at 11, the Housing Secretary says it's not a good week for the government, admitting the Prime Minister is unpopular. But Steve Reid is still urging his colleagues to get behind Sir Keir Starmer. Potential leadership challenger Andy Burnham will ask for permission to stand in a by-election after the MP for Makerfield agreed to stand down. Labour backbencher Fred Thomas is among those calling for the PM to go.
2: I say that with sadness because I think Keir is a decent, honest man. He turned our party round from electoral oblivion into winning a huge majority with a massive mandate to govern in 2024. But the reality is, from my constituents who I speak to regularly, they're not going to vote for him.
1: A man's been arrested on suspicion of murder after a 65-year-old woman was found dead in West Sussex. Officers were called to an address in Worthing after reports of concern for a woman's welfare last night. After President Trump's visit to Beijing came to an end, Vladimir Putin and the UK's Foreign Secretary are planning similar trips to China. Yvette Cooper is expected to visit in early June. A medical expert's warning the UK may see a small number of hantavirus cases after the cruise ship outbreak. Professor Emma Thompson heads a research centre at Glasgow University, one of just two in the UK looking into the rat-borne disease. Childline delivered over 2,400 counselling sessions about online abuse and exploitation over the last year. The NSPCC says that's an annual increase of 36%. Emma Hardy from the Internet Watch Foundation says the figures aren't a surprise.
3: We see firsthand, we work on the front line of online child sexual abuse. We see what is happening to children and we work hard to get that imagery removed and we work hard with partners all over the world to disrupt the criminality that is out there.
1: And finally, in football, Seamus Coleman will bring his 17-year playing career at Everton to an end when his contract expires next month. The Republic of Ireland defender has made 433 appearances for the club. That's the latest. I'm Barry Weir.

0: Hello there, it's Bob Ottewell in the Radio Mount Vernon studio. Delighted to have your company over the next hour. I hope you're going to enjoy this. Lots of music, I say, the usual features you've got, you know and love, like the intros, the quiz, the album of the day, the Beatles feature, and any hilarious jokes and any requests you can come up with. In the meantime, let's get off to a flying start.
1: One, two, three.

That's Outkast there from 2003. Hey Ya, a number three from 2003. And this is Kiss Me, 6 months, none the richer.

Yeah, that's 6 months None the Richer with Kiss Me from the 90s there. And before that, obviously, we opened with Outkast and Hey Ya, great song there from 2003, as I already said. Anyway, I hope you're enjoying this, the music so far. So after this next one, we've got the quiz. So without further ado...

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0: I hope that's true for you. You're enjoying the music. So well, now it's time for the intros quiz. Four songs, play a few seconds of each, and then you've got to guess what they are. So four, so I'm just going to find them, all four of them. They go back to the 60s and early 70s now. So if that's your era, this is the quiz for you. So without further ado, as they say, here comes the first one.

And number three. And number four.

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I think you'll find there. 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So, as I said before, if that's your era, then these are the ones for you. Right, so while you're thinking about that, let's have a little dance with Culture Beat, yeah, with Mr. Vain from 1993. Get those dancing shoes on. Hop, one, two, three.

Mr. Vane from Culture Beat from 1993 there. A little update. My cousin's unfortunately been sacked from, it was on the Dodgems, working on the Dodgems, you know, just been sacked just like that. But he's going to have them for funfair dismissal. Okay, not so good. Right, time for the Beatles. And this is from Please Please Me from 1963, their very first album. And this is a song I think is pretty good from Lennon McCartney, of course. There's a Place.

0: Here we go. It's the Beatles from the Please Please Me album, and There's a Place. One of the great songs, Lennon McCartney songs, on that debut album. Right, what we've got now, it's actually a little bit of Andy.
1: Newspapers, sweets, ice cream, gifts. Newspapers, sweets, gifts and ice cream.
2: 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And while you're there, pick up a newspaper and an ice cream. What's stopping you?
0: Okay, thanks, Andy. Yep. Do call in at the Comforts Fund shop when you get a chance at Mount Vernon. Right, time for our album of the day. And today I've chosen for you the debut album from Lana Del Rey, a very, very good album from 2011, and the title track from that album, Born to Die.

Lana Del Rey. And the opening track from the album of the day, Born to Die, from 2011. And there's two more to come from that excellent album before the end of the show. Here's a few puns I've been sent recently. I'll read about four or five of them out because you can't have too much of a good thing. First of all, it's hard to explain puns to kleptomaniacs because they always take things literally. Is that any good? Oh, very quiet there. So I've got a chicken-proof front lawn. It's impeccable. German sausage jokes are just the worst or burst. Never discuss infinity with a mathematician. They can go on about it forever. And my grandpa has the heart of a lion and a lifetime ban from the zoo. And finally, I couldn't figure out how to put my seatbelt on, but then it clicked. Is that any good? Oh, you're all very quiet there. Oh, they've woken up. Oh, thank you. Oh, it's not that funny. All right. Let's have a bit of seal with Kiss from a Rose. Out, you lot. Go.

0: Hello, this is Ken Bruce. Can I just wish you a very speedy recovery? And while you're here, do stay tuned to this, your own hospital radio service.
1: Thanks, Ken, for that. That was Seal before. And this is Savage Garden. She's

Savage Garden to the Moon and Back, hit from 1998. Think back, that is 28 years ago, if my maths is right. There we go. Right, time for the quiz now, I think, and this is around the world. This is, again, from the Bob Master book, or actually Pop Master, but Bob Master book. It's basically all answers have some feature of a country or whatever around the world. It might be a group, where do they come from, or a song with perhaps a country in the title. Right, so without further ado, here we come. Question one. Are you ready? Yep, good. Right. Hong Kong Garden was the title of the 1978 chart debut by which group? Hong Kong Garden, the 1978 debut by which group? Question two. Somebody that I used to know was a worldwide number one for a Belgian-Australian singer born Wouter Wally, inverted commas, De Backer, B-A-C-K-E-R. Under what name does he record? If you get that one, I think you should get a bonus point. Under what name does Wouter Wally De Backer record? Question three. Which Beatles song has the subtitle, in brackets, This Bird Has Flown, close brackets? Which Beatles song has the subtitle, This Bird Has Flown? Question four. Which one of these chart artists was not born in Canada? Justin Bieber, Carly Rae Jepsen, Avril Lavigne, or Robin Thicke? Which one of those was not born in Canada? Justin Bieber, Carly Rae Jepsen, Avril Lavigne, or Robin Thicke? Question five. The 1980 top three song by The Vapors was called Turning What? 1980 hit by The Vapors, Turning What? Question six. From what country do Men at Work hail? Which country, or what country, do the group Men at Work hail? The Dutch group, question seven. The Dutch group Focus are best known for their two instrumental hits from 1973. Name either of them. The Dutch group Focus had two hits in 73. Name either of them. Question 8. Gangnam Style was an international hit for PSY. Which country does it come from? Or does he come from? Sorry. Which country does it come from? PSY. Question 9. The Holly Valance song Kiss Kiss is a remake of a song originally called Smark and recorded by a male singer called Tarkan. But did the song originate in India, Turkey or Russia? There we are. That's the song. It's called Smark and recorded by a male singer called Tarkan. But did the song originate in India, Turkey or Russia? And finally, question 10. The Final Countdown was a number one hit in 1986 for a Swedish rock band. Name the band. Name the band that had a hit with The Final Countdown. There we go there. That's some pretty good ones there. Hopefully you'll get something out of those. And some of them quite difficult. I think without the answers, I would struggle, certainly. Right. This is Blossoms, and I can't stand it.

That's it, Blossoms. And I Can't Stand It. I certainly can. Excellent song there from Blossoms from about 10 years ago. It's time for our second song or second track from our album of the day. This is Lana Del Rey with Video Games.

Yeah, it's the second track of our featured album, Born to Die, from Lana Del Rey from 2011, and that was Video Games. Right, time for your requests now. And sorry, Mars, it's come up with a great one. Tom Robinson, 2468 Motorway from the 70s. Andrew's come up with a Jump from Van Halen. Without further ado, here they both come.

There we go. There, that was Jump Van Halen for Andrew. And before that, we had a really good song, 2468 from Tom Robinson there for Martin. So thanks for those requests. Keep them coming. And we'd like to try and find some music that you like. Right, time for the intros, answers. First of all, this one now. Strange beginning, but it comes into Behind a Painted Smile. From the Isley Brothers. And number two. This was The Hollies. And The Air That I Breathe. Number three. That was Dinah Ross and Ain't No Mountain High Enough. And number four. Of course, classic one here. December 63, Oh What a Night. From the Four Seasons. We just listened to a bit of Frankie Valli going. Thank you very much. Right, time for the answers to the quiz now. I've got to whip through those if I can find the... Right, so Hong Kong Garden was the 1978 hit for who? That was Susie and the Banshees. Somebody That I Used to Know was a worldwide number one for Goyle, or Goatee, G-O-T-Y-E. The Beatles song that had a subtitle, The Bird Has Flown, This Bird Has Flown, is Norwegian Wood, of course. Which one of the chart artists was not born in Canada out of Justin Bieber, Carly Rae Jepsen, Avril Lavigne or Robin Thicke? And it was Robin Thicke. The top 1980 top three song by The Vapors was called Turning Japanese. Question six, A Men at Work came from Australia, group from Australia. Question seven, the Dutch group Focus are best known for their instrumentals and they were either Sylvia or Hocus Pocus. I've got that album somewhere in my vinyl collection. Gangnam Style came from South Korea, of course. And the Holly Valance song Kiss Kiss was a remake song originally called Simark, and it came from Turkey. And finally, the final countdown was the number one hit in 1986 for Europe. How did you get on with those? Let me know. You know, not that easy, I don't think, quite a few of those. But if you've got more than five, excellent. Be another one very soon. I've been. Hope you've enjoyed the music. What do we think of the music? Has it all been good for you? Have you actually enjoyed some of it? I hope so. It covers quite a few decades. But time for our final song now. From our featured album from Lana Del Rey. This is Blue Jeans. I'll be back with you very soon. Thanks for listening. Keep listening to Radio Mount Vernon. Thanks again.

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1: From the Sky News Centre at 12, Wes Streeton thinks Andy Burnham should be the next candidate in the upcoming by-election in Greater Manchester. In a post on X, the now former Health Secretary wrote, "We need our best players on the pitch, and there's no doubt that Andy is one of them." Meanwhile, the cost of UK borrowing has spiked again as political uncertainty dogs the government. The interest rates investors demand on 10-year loans to the state, known as bonds, is within touching distance of the decades-long high seen on Wednesday. The Housing Secretary says he isn't expecting Sir Keir Starmer to have to face a leadership challenge, but Steve Reid admits it's been a tough week for the government.
2: The Prime Minister's unpopular, but each of the last four Prime Ministers, in turn, has been the most unpopular Prime Minister we've ever had. And what happens when you're the leader of the government at a time when the public are so angry with the state of our public services and the economy is it focuses down on that individual.
1: A man's been arrested on suspicion of murder after a 65-year-old woman was found dead in West Sussex. Her body was discovered in Durrington last night. Close contacts of people linked to a fatal meningitis outbreak in Reading are being offered antibiotics as a precaution. One student has died and two others are being treated for the infection at the Royal Berkshire Hospital. Our health correspondent Ashish Joshi is there.
3: What the UK HSA will want to do is try and establish if there's any connection between these three cases. At the moment, the outbreak is, they think, being contained, but that doesn't mean to say, because of the incubation periods, that we won't have any more cases reported over the next 24, 48, 72 hours.
1: The UK Health Security Agency adds the risk to the public is low. To sport, and Emma Raducanu has formally reunited with Andrew Richardson, who was her coach when she won the US Open in 2021. The pair will begin working together immediately. And Drake has dropped three new albums at once. The Canadian rapper has released his first records since back in 2023. That's the latest. I'm Barry Weir.
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Good afternoon. It's just after midday on Friday, the 15th of May. And today is the UN International Day of Families. So, welcome to the RMV family for the next 2 hours. I've got all the regular features. On this day in history, number ones from this day in the past, today's birthdays, as well as today's guilty pleasure song. And I'll try and throw in a few remixes too. I'm Tim Beeston, and live from Mount Vernon Hospital in Northwood, broadcasting 24/7 on the internet and locally on 95.1 FM. This is The Weekend Warm-Up.

The sun seems to have gone to sleep again. Let's see if we can bring it out over the next couple of hours. Welcome to the show. We're going to kick off with Tim Wilde and You Came.

0: From 1988, Kim Wilde and You Came. Got a particular song or artist you'd like to hear? Get in touch with us on WhatsApp on 07539 226 722. That's 07539 226 722. Do it now.
1: Yeah, stay with us for the next couple of hours. Please don't go.

0: Vince Clark, Alison Moyer there together. One of my favourite duos, I think, of all time. They obviously went their separate ways after Yuzu, but great song there, Don't Go. Time now for This Day in History.
1: It happened on this day.
0: So it's just gone 10 past 12 on Friday, the 15th of May. And on 15th of May in previous years, here's a few things that happened. So in 1536, we had Anne Boleyn, Queen of England, standing trial on charges of treason, adultery and incest. And she was condemned to death by a specially selected jury. In 1905, the city of Las Vegas was founded in Nevada, USA. In 1940, we saw Richard and Maurice MacDonald open the first MacDonald's restaurant. And they're still around today, making us all very unhealthy. 1957, at Maldon Park in the Pacific Ocean, Britain tested its first hydrogen bomb in Operation Grapple, as it was known. 1991 saw Edith Cresson become France's first female Prime Minister. And in 1997, the space shuttle Atlantis launched to dock with the Russian space station Mir. And in 2004, this is not a popular one for me at all, Arsenal FC went an entire league campaign unbeaten in the English Premier League, joining Preston North End with the right to claim the title The Invincibles. Ooh. And finally, in 2010, Jessica Watson became the youngest person to sail non-stop and unassisted around the world. And that's This Day in History. Now we've got the first of our requests. This has come through from Dave. And this is Money for Nothing by Dire Straits. And this is the full album version. So enjoy this, Dave. I certainly will.

0: Money for nothing. And chicks for free. I thought that's a limited time offer, wouldn't you?
1: Do you know how many weeks Bryan Adams' Everything I Do It For You stayed at number one on the UK charts back in 1991? Or perhaps which member of the Rolling Stones was born in 1947 and grew up in Usley? Or even, what is the largest organ in the human body? If the answer is yes, then why not get a team together and take part in the Radio Hindon Quiz Night on Friday the 15th of May? 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
0: And that is tonight, 15th of May, so you'll get your booking in fairly quickly if I were you. 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Got a particular song or artist you'd like to hear? Get in touch with us on WhatsApp on 07539 226 722. That's 07539 226 722. Do it now! And another request has just come in from Barty, and this is for Whitney Houston.
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Playing that for Barty. Hope you enjoyed that, Barty. That was your request for Whitney Houston, and I picked there So Emotional, which I personally like as a song. Hopefully you enjoyed it too. Going to slow things down a little bit now. A little bit of Tom O'Dell and a lovely song called Another Love. And straight after this, we've got number ones from this day.

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2: From 2012, that was Tom Odell and Another Love. And now we come to the part of the show where we play number ones from this day in years gone by. So we've really had to dig into the vaults for a couple of these ones today. And we'll start off with, believe it or not, Adam and the Ants.
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0: takes me back to my school days, that one. That was Adam and the Ants and Sand in the Liver. I haven't heard that one for a while. That was at number one on the 15th of May in 1981. Got a couple more songs to play you that were number one on this particular day. And this one, the next one, is from 1988.
1: RMV number one on this day.

0: And in case you didn't get it from the subtle clues there in the song, isn't that funny? In case you didn't get it from the subtle clues there in the song, that was S Express and theme from S Express. And that was number one in this day, on this day in 1988. Now let's switch to 1995.
1: RMV number one on this day.

0: No, you are not dreaming. You are listening to Tim Beeston on Radio Mount Vernon. This is the weekend warm-up. It's just turned 12:45. 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

0: I think the correct term for that is a bit of a banger, actually. Don't Call Me Up. That was Mabel, and that's the Burak Yeter remix. Again, please forgive my pronunciation. That was from 2019. Mabel, of course, being Nana Cherry's daughter. A bit of Kylie now, I think.
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from 2010, Kylie and All the Lovers. That was the lead single for her 11th studio album, Aphrodite. Okay, we've got another request come through. This is for Thomas. And it's a song which I'm not going to be, not going to attempt to pronounce. Well, go on, I'll give it a go then. Las Habladurias del Mundo. Hope that's not done anyone a disservice. This is by Pescado Rabioso. A bit of Argentinian rock with Spanish lyrics, and it translates apparently as the gossip of the world. So here you go, Tom.

Thanks for your request, Thomas. That's certainly different. Now to take us up to the news, we've got Diana Ross.

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1: From the Sky News Centre at 1, Wes Streeting is backing Andy Burnham to be Labour's candidate in the upcoming by-election in Makerfield. The party's ruling body will decide if he can stand as both men weigh up potential challenges to Sir Stormer. Housing Secretary Steve Reeds warns the Labour could be consumed by chaos. Backbench MP Brian Leishman wants the current Greater Manchester Mayor to take over.
2: Andy Burnham is definitely, I would say, the most popular Labour politician in the United Kingdom. I think his record as being an effective communicator and political operator is exactly the sort of thing that would strengthen the parliamentary Labour Party. He's a leader, very well respected. I want to see him in Parliament.
1: A 19-year-old who rode an e-bike dangerously and knocked down and killed an 86-year-old on a zebra crossing has been jailed for 6 years and 9 months. It happened in Sunderland in May last year. A survivor of the Southport attack says she's horrified after hospital workers inappropriately accessed the medical records of victims. Leanne Lucas was the instructor at the Taylor Swift-themed dance class where three girls were murdered in July 2024. The NHS says breaches of patient confidentiality are inexcusable. X has agreed to strengthen protection for UK users. The regulator says the platform will review suspected illegal hate and terrorism-related posts within 24 hours on average. The US president's left Beijing after what he called a great couple of days of talks with Xi Jinping. Donald Trump says they found common ground on the Iran war, adding they both wanted the Strait of Hormuz to reopen. But former US National Security Advisor John Bolton says there weren't any real breakthroughs.
3: From Trump's point of view, he'll declare it a great success. It's better than fighting with each other, that's for sure. But I don't see much change. On Iran, apparently, they all agree they don't want Iran to have nuclear weapons, but it's how you get there that's the issue. And I don't think I saw any change on that point.
1: And British Gas is to pay £20 million. It's for its treatment of customers who had a prepayment meter forcibly installed. That's the latest. I'm Barry Weir.
4: And welcome to the second hour of the show. We've got today's birthdays coming up later. We've got today's guilty pleasure coming up later. And hopefully some more of your requests.
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4: 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That's 07539 226 722. Do it now. Continuing with the remixes now. This is Thomas Dolby and the high-powered extended play of Wind Power.

good. Still time to get in touch if you would like a request playing. And Trish did that, and she wanted Belinda Carlisle and a song called Summer Rain. So here you go, Trish.

0: from 1989. That was Belinda Carlisle and Summer Rain. And thank you very much, Trish, for sending in that request. Enjoyed that.
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0: Time for today's birthdays. Friday, the 15th of May. And on the 15th of May, several people we've got listed here celebrate their birthdays. So let's go through them. So, 58 today, Sophie Raworth, English journalist and broadcaster. Patrice Evra, French footballer, formerly of Manchester United, as I recall. He's 45 today. Zara Phillips, who's obviously a royal, as well as an English equestrian. She's 45. Andy Murray. You all know Andy Murray. Scottish tennis player, of course. Now retired, I think. He's 39 today. And on the musical front, got a few birthdays as well to tell you about. Graham Goble, who is a Little River Band founder member. He's 79 today. Brian Eno, English singer-songwriter, keyboard player and producer, and did a fair bit of work with David Bowie as well, I seem to remember. He's 78 today. Mike Oldfield, English Irish songwriter, guitarist and producer. He's 73 today. Probably best known, of course, for Tubular Bells. And finally, Birdie, English singer-songwriter. She's a mere 30 today. So let's play you some songs celebrating some of those birthdays today.

three in a row there from artists celebrating their birthdays today. We kicked off with Reminiscing by Little River Band, and it was followed by a lovely little number called Skinny Love by Birdie. And you've just heard 5 miles out from Mike Oldfield. Got a particular song or artist you'd like to hear? Get in touch with us on WhatsApp on 07539 226 722. That's 07539 226 722. Do it now. And our next request comes in from Andy and Helen, and they requested a song going back to 1982, a band from Philadelphia called Fat Larry's Band, and I think this was their only hit. This is Zoom.

Rubik's Cube, the Escort XR3i, when Snickers were marathons and Starbursts were opal fruits. Tell us what you were doing and what you were wearing as we go back.

That was a band from the 80s called King, and they had just a couple of albums, I think. Love and Pride was probably their best known song, and what you've just heard was Alone Without You, the lead single from their second album, which was called Bittersweet. And now we go from a group called King to a song called King. We don't just make this up as we go along, you know.

0: King from Years and Years. And that's from 2015, fronted by a guy called Ollie Alexander, who I think went solo fairly shortly after this particular song was released. We've come round now to today's guilty pleasure, which I know you always look forward to, don't you? And this is the second time we've actually featured this band on Guilty Pleasures. And reading up facts about this particular song, looking on the internet, it said that this particular track's opening synth and guitar riff pays homage to the Who's 1971 track Baba O'Reilly. If you're familiar with that track, see what you think.
1: RMV. Guilty Pleasures.

0: That's the best song ever, according to One Direction. 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

0: The Boys Back in Town, lively little number from Thin Lizzy, written by their iconic frontman and bassist Phil Lynott, of course. And we're now on the finishing straight. It's coming up to 12 minutes to two. Last 12 minutes of the show before I have to leave you and wait another week to spend some time with you. So let's see what we can squeeze in. I think let's squeeze in another remix, shall we?
1: RMV Remix. Remix. Remix. Remix.

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So that's it for today. Thank you all for listening for the last 2 hours, especially the people who got in contact with me and placed requests. But I love you all, and what I will do now is wish you all patients, staff and listeners, all the best. Hope to have your company at the same time and place next week. Have a great weekend, and the news is up next. And I'll leave you with a little bit of Bruce.

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1: From the Sky News Centre at 2. Wes Streeting says Andy Burnham should be the candidate in an upcoming by-election in Greater Manchester. The former health secretary says the region's current mayor has the best chance of winning the seat in Makerfield, and that should override a factional advantage. With the housing secretary admitting Sir Keir Starmer's unpopular, Donald Trump was asked about the PM's future on Air Force One.
2: He's in trouble for two reasons, energy and immigration. He's very bad on energy. He should open up the North Sea. He's got a coal mine. Tough thing, unless he can straighten out immigration, where he's weak, and if he doesn't start drilling, then stop with the windmills all over the place that are causing havoc.
1: Health officials have confirmed pupils from two separate schools in Reading are being treated for meningitis. A third patient who died attended Henley College in Oxfordshire. The UK HSA says it's a different strain from the one in Kent. Pharmacy owner Oliver Pickard says he's getting calls from worried parents.
3: We are getting towards party season. Students are going to finish their A-levels and GCSEs. They're going to go to proms. And this is when we're seeing the likelihood of the infection spreading should anyone be infected.
1: A teenage e-bike rider has been sentenced to nearly 7 years in prison for killing a great-grandmother in a crash. Billy Stokoe pleaded guilty to causing the death by dangerous driving of 86-year-old Gloria Stevenson at a zebra crossing in Sunderland last year. A medical expert's warning the UK may see a small number of hantavirus cases after the cruise ship outbreak. Professor Emma Thompson heads a research centre at Glasgow University, one of just two in the UK looking into the rat-borne disease. Gogglebox star Ken Harwood has died at the age of 77 after a short illness. The ex-postmaster and his wife Anne were on the show from 2020 to 2022. And Seamus Coleman will bring his 17-year playing career at Everton to an end next month. The Republic of Ireland defenders made 433 appearances for Everton. That's the latest. I'm AJ Walsh.
4: Hello everyone, my name is Sean. It's a Friday. And this is Rock the Week. The weekend is nearly upon us, so we're going to see it in the right way by rocking out for the next hour. If this is the first time you've joined me for a show, then a huge welcome to you. If it's not the first time, then a huge welcome back. As you can probably tell by the name of the show, Rock the Week is where we play rock music. There you go. We also like to have a little bit of fun, because who doesn't? Throughout the shows, you'll hear a different type of quiz. Previously, we've had Guess Who, the Rockstar Edition, or we've had A Question of Rock. Today, we're going to be playing Once Upon a Time in Rock. Throughout the course of this show, I will be giving you three events that happened in rock history. All you've got to do is guess the year. Now, you can either just sit and have a guess, or you can get in touch and tell me if you know the answer or what you think the answer is. We're on social media. That's right, we're on social media. So please do give us a follow. If you have Facebook, we are at Radio Mount Vernon, all one word. If you're on Instagram, it's the exact same, at Radio Mount Vernon. If you have Twitter, that's at @HR_Mount_Vernon. So please do feel free to get in touch. But look, you don't want to listen to me talk for an hour, because we're not here to talk, we're here to rock. And we're going to kick things off with the Chili Peppers. Enjoy, and I'll see you soon.

Hello and welcome back to Rock the Week. Not a bad way to start a Friday, is it? We kicked off there with Red Hot Chili Peppers, and they are red hot. And that was Danny California from the album Stadium Arcadium in 2006. One of their more, I don't want to say one of their more famous songs, because the Chili Peppers have done loads, but I think in terms of recent years, and I mean, I say recent, it's 20 years old, I can't believe that, but recent stuff, I think Danny California is one of the ones that gets played a lot. I mean, it's been used in the live-action films of Death Note, if anyone ever seen Death Note, based on an anime series. It's also featured in the fourth season of Sons of Anarchy, the drama, the motorcycle drama done by Kurt Sutter. And I think it was even used as a NASCAR ad. Very, very obviously, very good song, or in my opinion, anyway. And it actually did fairly well in the charts. I mean, the Chili Peppers didn't seem to have too much success in the US Billboard Hot 100, which personally I find remarkable. But that song did finish. What's it called? In number six there. So it debuted number 24 and peaked at number six. So not too bad. Fun fact for you about Danny California. It's about a girl, as you can guess, called Danny. Now, she's actually been mentioned in previous songs. Now, Anthony Kiedis of the Chili Peppers has said that the character of Danny is a composite of all the women who he's had relationships with. And it's actually the same Danny who's mentioned in the song By the Way in 2002, of course, Danny the Girl. And he's also sort of referencing Danny before she has a name in their 1999 song Californication, which says teenage bride with a baby inside, is actually based on her. And he sort of said, when this funky groove came up, it struck me as a perfect place to actually tell a story. It sort of revealed itself to me that it's been the same character, just kind of developing. At first, I didn't realise I was writing about the same girl. Is that amazing? At least I find that fascinating. Those of you who listen to the show know that I do love it when there's a story or context to a song. I mean, there's nothing wrong with music for music's sake, definitely. But I think when it has like other layers, I think you can enjoy it almost more. Moving on from the Chili Peppers, and we went back to 1991 with Guns N' Roses and Don't Cry. Originally, this is about a girl. And in an interview, Axl Rose of Guns N' Roses said it was about a girl that Izzy, for those that don't know, Izzy is Izzy Stradlin, who's a guitarist for Guns N' Roses. He actually left in 91. It was about a girl that Izzy gone out with, and I was really attracted to her, and they split up. I was sitting outside the Roxy and I was really in love with this person. She was realizing this wasn't going to work. She wanted to do other things. She was telling me goodbye and I sat down and just started crying. She was telling me, don't cry. The next night we got together and wrote the song in 5 minutes. So there you go. Another song with a meaning. I mean, to be fair, it's an interesting one. You know, you fall in love with your bandmate's girlfriend, no doubt would have had some tension. And Axl Rose also mentioned a show in Atlantic City in 2021. I went over to Izzy's and I threw some rocks at his window. He came to the window and was worried. I came over there to kick his, we use the word, butt. We'd been in an argument for a few months. It was like the Blues Brothers. We got to get the band back together. We sat down and I was like, hey, I got some really depressing lyrics. He was like, I've got a really depressing guitar part. I was like, perfect. We got it made. But of course, sadly, Izzy Stradlin did leave the band that year. It's an amazing album, Use Your Illusion. And I think Guns N' Roses, of course, they really can pull you in with a almost like a power ballad like that. It is, in my view, it's one of their better songs. I'm not saying better songs, that I don't think they've done some amazing stuff. Big Guns N' Roses fan, but I do very much like that. But look, it's time for Once Upon a Time in Rock. That's right, on this episode, I'm going to give you three events that happened in rock history. All you've got to do is tell me the year. Pretty simple, right? You can tell me via social media. So again, we're on Facebook and we're on Instagram. Both of those, it's at Radio Mount Vernon. And we're also on Twitter.
And you can find us on Twitter at @HR_Mount_Vernon. I'm going to give you 2 seconds while you can get ready to follow us. So here we are, your first clue. Again, all I want to know is the year. So the first event of this year in Once Upon a Time in Rock is Evil Empire, the second album from Rage Against the Machine, is released. That's right. In what year did Rage Against the Machine release their second album, Evil Empire? That is your first clue. All I need to know is the year. If you haven't heard Evil Empire, I recommend you listen to it because it's an absolute belter. I'm a huge Rage fan. Absolutely love Rage. But they're not on the show, so I'm not going to stop talking about them. I just want to know what year Evil Empire was released. For now, I'll be back shortly, but I'm going to leave you with Fly Away. This is Lenny Kravitz.

Hello and welcome back to Rock the Week. That's right, it's Friday, it's nearly the weekend, and I really hope you're feeling as pumped as I am, enjoying some epic rock. Of course, I'm going to mention this throughout the show and every show. 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We genuinely would love your support. You can find us on Facebook at Radio Mount Vernon, Instagram at Radio Mount Vernon, or Twitter at @HR_Mount_Vernon. So there you are, the second part of the show there. We kicked off with Fly Away by Lenny Kravitz. Do you know, it's one of those songs, isn't it? You hear it a lot, and it's not a bad thing to hear it a lot. Just so catchy, so catchy. It actually won a Grammy for Best Male Rock Performance in 1999. Now, the song itself was released in 1998, and it was on Lenny Kravitz's fifth studio album, which is called Five. Brilliant song. It reached, again, I've mentioned on previous shows as well about the sort of the difference between the US Billboard 100 and other charts. It peaked at number 12 over there. But in the UK and Iceland, it got number one. Brilliant song. And it was actually the Birmingham Evening Mail commented, "If you watch TV, you'll already be familiar with this. It's the song from the Peugeot TV ad, which seemed to have rarely been off the screen during the past few weeks. It's about time Kravitz returned to the big time. Remember when he sold out the NEC in 91, and this could see him back in the chart big time." That's the thing. I mean, Lenny Kravitz has done some absolutely belters of songs. Of course, American Woman, great song too. You know, and to combine that sort of that funk rock, alt rock, truly great stuff. And we followed that by going from Lenny Kravitz, and we headed back to 1987 with Kiss and Crazy, Crazy Nights. It's from the album Crazy Nights. And again, this is it's another example. We just mentioned it of the where they peak in the States and the UK. I mean, I appreciate you got different audiences. But again, the US Billboard Hot 100, only number 65 it peaked. And it's just so catchy. And here in the UK, number 4 on the singles chart. It is awesome. I absolutely do love it. And fun fact for you, the Kiss fans present that day, they got free tickets through the radio station KNAC. And during the filming, the fans would party between takes to maintain the energy of the setting and the event. And following that recording, they also gave a mini concert. Obviously, Kiss gave the mini concert, not the fans. And they played songs such as Lick It Up, Detroit Rock City, Whole Lot of Love. Of course, Whole Lot of Love being the cover of the Led Zepp classic, which I think is 1969, if I remember correctly. And we rounded off there with Losing My Religion from REM. Came out in 1991, and as the first single released from Out of Time, which is an amazing album. I really do recommend you listen to it. All about disillusionment and unrequited love. Now, that is their highest chart hit in the US, that hit number 4 on the Billboard Hot 100. So, yay, finally one of the songs I pick is doing well in the States. Originally, again, I do love a little bit of trivia here. The Peter Buck of REM, the guitarist, the main riff, which of course everyone recognises if you know the song, he actually originally wrote that on a mandolin. He'd recently purchased one. He was trying to replay it and play it. And while he was sort of just watching TV practicing, he was recording stuff, and that's where he came up with the idea. Isn't that amazing? One of the most famous guitarists was originally done on a mandolin. Wow. So it's time now for the second clue in our Once Upon a Time in Rock. Now, of course, the first clue you got, and I want to know just the year, was Evil Empire, the second album from Rage Against the Machine, was released. Your next clue for the year is the final Monsters of Rock festival took place at Castle Donington. And you have performances from Fear Factory, Sepultura, Korn, amongst others. And it was highlighted by Ozzy Osbourne and Kiss. So there you go. What year did the final Monsters of Rock festival take place at Castle Donington with the likes of Sepultura, Fear Factory, Korn and Ozzy Osbourne and Kiss highlighting it? If you think you know the answer, well, tell me, because I don't know if you do. And I'll be back shortly
for now, we're going to enjoy this one. I love it. I hope you do too.

Hello there, Just the Way I'm Feeling there by Feeder. Before that, we heard Free Bird by Lynyrd Skynyrd. That was released in 1973. Wow.

is in itself, it just covers. It's really hard to explain. It's just, I think when a song just, goes through so many different sort of notes and evokes so many sort of like feelings, it just, yeah, it's just for me, I absolutely love it. Just such a unique song. And fun fact, actually, Freebird and achieved number three on Guitar World's list of the greatest guitar solos of all time in both 2010 and 2016. And it is regarded as their signature song. I think I agree with that, but I do find a lot of people, if you tend to say people are Leonard Skinner, they might think as well of Sweet Home Alabama. Because, of course, another iconic riff, great way to start a song. And I think, like, when I've spoken to people sometimes, said, oh, I like Leonard Skinner, they do actually say, oh, I like Sweet Home Alabama. And you say, no, not just that. Listen to Freebird. I think it's brilliant. Originally, though, when they first sort of released the song, or they recorded the song, record company executives felt it was too long. It wouldn't get any airplay, and they wanted to actually sort of tweak it. And they were also told, why would you ruin a pretty song like that with a wild LSD type ending? It was Gary Rossington, guitarist for the band, who said, and we said, we're not going to change it. We're not changing our ways. Hell no. And nor should they, because it's epic. We followed that one up with Just the Way I'm Feeling by Feeder. That was released in 20, well, the single 2003, not 2023, sorry, 2003. But it was from the album Comfort and Sound in 2002, which was sadly the first album Feeder released after the passing of John Lee, the drummer for the band. And I think that became like the song for the album, really. I've been a fan of Feeder quite some time, actually, since the early days. And of course, for those who know Feeder, Buck Rogers, probably one of their first ones that sort of propelled them. And then you had 7 Days in the Sun. And I think Just the Way I'm Feeling, it sort of brought them back and, gave, not brought them back, I didn't think it went away, but, it sort of introduced them, reintroduced them again. Amazing song, a great album as well. I recommend you check it out. But look, it's time for the last clue in our Once Upon a Time in Rock. So again, you've heard that Evil Empire, the second album from Rage Against the Machine, was released in this year. You also know the final Monsters of Rock Festival took place in this year, which was highlighted by Ozzy Osbourne and Kiss. Your final clue for the year is Pink Floyd are inducted into the Rock and Roll Hall of Fame. And so they should be. I want to know what year that is. Get in touch, give me your answer, and I'll be back shortly.

can't turn back from Speedway. Not many people know Speedway, and I find that sad, actually, because I think they're brilliant. They formed in 2001, only around for a few years, actually. They split up in 2004, which is a shame, because they released one album in that time called Save Yourself, and that is where the song we just heard, Can't Turn Back, is from. It's released as a single, Can't Turn Back, and I think you talk about bands who, I don't want to say don't get enough coverage, cause I think any band that can perform and do a good job deserves some recognition, but if you listen to the album, I've listened to the album Save Yourself, it is really good. It is a very good album, and it is a shame that the band didn't really sort of get more of a plug, I'd say. I mean, yeah, they did okay. They played like university gigs. They supported Blue from the same label, which is Innocent Records. But yeah, I think it's, for me personally, Speedway, I think, are one of those bands who I reckon if they'd have gone on a bit longer, I think more people would have liked them. I know that sounds like a fairly obvious thing to say, but I do. You know, I think it's one of those ones that, you know, if you listen to them, they're very hard not to like. They've got a very catchy sound. It's rock. It's also kind of a pop rock thing. So it's not going to be too heavy, too hard. It's easy listening rock, which I think mainstream is good. And also their version, I admit, of Genie in a Bottle, if you haven't heard it, I'll play it sometime. But if you don't want to wait for me, play it, because it's brilliant. But sadly, it's almost the end of the show. I can't believe how quickly Rock the Week passes. I must admit, when I record these, I'm like, oh, hang on, it's nearly the end of the show. But before we go, of course, we have to find out what year I've been talking about in our amazingly fun game, Once Upon a Time in Rock. So just to recap one more time, I wanted to know the year that these three events happened. The first event is Evil Empire, the second album from Rage Against the Machine, is released. I also want to know the year, and it's the same year, that the final Monsters of Rock festival took place at Castle Donington, featuring the likes of Fear Factory, Sepultura and Korn, being highlighted by Ozzy Osbourne and Kiss. And the same year those two great things happened, we also had Pink Floyd inducted into the Rock and Roll Hall of Fame, and so they should be. So I want to know the year. If you guessed it, I'm very impressed and very proud of you. If you didn't guess it, well, tune in to more Rock the Week and your rock knowledge will be built up. The answer is 1996. That's right, 1996 saw the release of Evil Empire, the final Monsters of Rock festival to date, and Pink Floyd being inducted into the Rock and Roll Hall of Fame. So that's nearly it from me. So I just want to thank you all once again for joining me as we rock the week. Of course, the weekend is coming up, so whatever you get up to, I hope it's a great one. I will be back, of course, next week to hopefully kickstart your week the right way, which is, of course, the rocking way. One more I'm going to leave you with. If this doesn't get you ready for the weekend, if this doesn't make you think I'm so ready to rock, I don't know what will. This is a track from Blur, 1997. Hope you love it. I'm sure you'll love it. I'm sure it's going to get you going. Not in that way. Well, it might do. I don't know. But I will tell you, in 1998, BBC Radio 1 listeners voted this song the 15th best track ever. And in 2011, NME placed it number 79 on its 150 best tracks of the last 15 years. Now, originally, the reason this the song has the title it does, it was a working title, which represents its name on the track list. It's a bit of a clue. Blur song with a title that's very sort of self-explanatory. I can only be talking about Song 2 by Blur. Enjoy, have a great weekend, and rock on.

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1: From the Sky News Centre at 3, Wes Streeting says Andy Burnham should be picked as Labour's candidate for the upcoming by-election in Greater Manchester. Allies of the former Health Secretary say he himself will stand in any leadership contest against Sir Keir Starmer. Mr Burnham has his work cut out among these voters in Makerfield.
2: Whoever, Reform or I'd vote anybody. I'd vote for Bugs Bunny, but for him.
3: To anyone other than Andy Burnham?
2: Reform? I'm not sussed them out quite yet.
4: They're still Reform.
5: I would vote for Andy Burnham, only because he's a more relatable person.
1: A teenager who knocked down and killed a great-grandmother with his illegal and faulty e-bike has been jailed for nearly 7 years. Billy Stokoe was 18 when he hit Gloria Stevenson on a zebra crossing in Sunderland last year. Dashcam footage shows him getting up and leaving the scene. Julie Francis is Gloria's daughter.
6: He was clearly panicking, you could see that, but he did just get on his bike and he rode away. He hid his bike at his friend's house, he took his coat off and his balaclava and ran off. Yeah, he just ran off and left her, like she was nothing.
1: Officials insist the risk to the public from an outbreak of meningitis is low. Two pupils from separate schools in Reading are being treated for the infection, while a student from Henley College in Oxfordshire has died. A medical expert's warning the UK may see a small number of hantavirus cases after the cruise ship outbreak. Professor Emma Thompson heads a research centre at Glasgow University, one of just two in the UK looking into the rat-borne disease. X has agreed to strengthen protection for UK users. Under the agreement, the social media platform will review suspected hate and terrorism-related posts within 24 hours on average. And Emma Raducanu has been formally reunited with Andrew Richardson, who was her coach when she won the US Open in 2021. The pair will begin working together immediately, with Richardson joining the British number one in Strasbourg. That's the latest. I'm AJ Walsh.
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Hi, Tony Robinson here. You're listening to Hospital Radio Mount Vernon, where some of the music is as old as the relics I dig up from the ground. In fact, come to think of it, so are some of the presenters. Enjoy the show and have a speedy recovery.

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1: 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And while you're there, pick up a newspaper and an ice cream. What's stopping you?

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1: From the Sky News Centre at 4, Wes Streeting says his potential Labour leadership rival Andy Burnham should be allowed to run in an upcoming by-election. The former Health Secretary says the party needs its best players on the pitch. The rider of an e-bike who killed a woman on a zebra crossing has been jailed for nearly 7 years. 86-year-old Gloria Stevenson was walking her daughter's dog in Sunderland last May when Billy Stoko ran her over, then left the scene. Superintendent Billy Mulligan from Northumbria Police led the investigation.
2: Billy's driving was incredibly dangerous. He was weaving in and out of traffic. He was using one hand on the steering and carrying his mobile phone, but he was also under the influence of drugs. There was that immediate remorse when he was arrested, but it should never have come to that point.
1: Donald Trump's told reporters on Air Force One about the situation in Iran.
3: We wiped out their armed forces, essentially. We may have to do a little cleanup work because we had a little month-long ceasefire, I guess you'd call it. But we did it as a favor to Pakistan with terrific people, the Field Marshal and the Prime Minister.
1: The US president's heading home from his state visit to China, claiming he and Xi Jinping feel very similar about Iran. Mr. Trump says he didn't ask his counterpart for favors to unblock the Strait of Hormuz, but claims his patience with Tehran is running out. A trial date's been set for a 45-year-old accused of stabbing two Jewish men in North London. Shlomei Rand and Norman Schein were attacked in Golders Green last month. Essa Suleiman's due before the Old Bailey next March. Middlesbrough have called for Southampton to be kicked out of the Championship playoff final. They've accused their semi-final opponents of trying to obtain an advantage after someone from the club was allegedly caught spying on their training session. And it's being confirmed Lavoie will announce the results of the UK's national jury on Eurovision tomorrow night. The drag artist says she will do her best to behave. The country is represented on stage in Vienna by Look Mum, No Computer.

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1: From the Sky News Centre at 5. Wes Streeting's backed Andy Burnham to return to the Commons. The former Health Secretary says Labour needs its best players on the pitch. Mr Burnham, the current Greater Manchester Mayor, wants to stand in a by-election in Makerfield, and the pair could end up being rivals in a future leadership contest. Polling expert Joe Twyman says that's a big gamble.
2: Actually, among the average person in the streets, these are not well-known people, at least at a national level. And then the ultimate question is, can any of these candidates change Labour's overall rating? And there's a big question mark about that.
1: The family of a great-grandmother have accused her killer of leaving her to die like rubbish in a gutter. 19-year-old Billy Stokoe has been jailed for nearly 7 years for knocking down Gloria Stevenson with his defective e-bike on a zebra crossing in Sunderland. Julie Francis is Gloria's daughter.
3: He was clearly panicking, you could see that. But he did just get on his bike and he rode away. He hid his bike at his friend's house. He took his coat off and his balaclava and ran off. Yeah, he just ran off and left her like she was nothing.
1: Health officials have confirmed pupils from two separate schools in Reading are being treated for meningitis. A third patient who died attended Henley College in Oxfordshire. A Nazi-obsessed teenager has been jailed for more than 15 years after an axe attack outside a barber shop in Bristol. Alina Burns told a man on a dating app to kill all Jews and Muslims. Donald Trump's told reporters on Air Force One about the situation in Iran, revealing he announced the ceasefire because other nations wanted it. The US president's heading home from his state visit to China, claiming he and Xi Jinping feel very similar about Iran. And Emma Raducanu has formally reunited with Andrew Richardson, who was her coach when she won the US Open in 2021. The pair will begin working together immediately, with Richardson joining the British number one in Strasbourg, where she'll make her return next week. That's the latest from the Sky News Centre. I'm AJ Walsh.
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Hello, I'm Andy Stroud and I've called by to tell you about a programme that will happen on Monday night here on Radio Mount Vernon. It starts at 8pm and I'll be playing music from the 1960s and 1970s. The music will be interspersed with some of the lighter stories from this week's news. So join me this Monday at 8 o'clock for 2 hours of great music.

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Going up. 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
1: From the Sky News Centre at 6, Labour's ruling party has confirmed Andy Burnham will be allowed to enter the race for a seat in Parliament. The National Executive Committee's given the Greater Manchester Mayor permission to stand in the Makerfield by-election. It means he's a step closer to potentially challenging Sir Keir Starmer's leadership. Here's our political correspondent, Rob Powell.
2: This doesn't mean that he definitely is the candidate, although I find it really hard to believe that this goes any other way now than him being the candidate. But things moving fast and a very, very different outcome to the one we had before when the NEC blocked Andy Burnham. This time he will be allowed to stand.
1: Health officials say they're reviewing vaccine policy following the latest fatal outbreak of meningitis. A sixth former at Henley College in Oxfordshire has died, while pupils at two separate schools in Reading are receiving treatment. We're told it's a different strain to the one in Kent earlier this year. Shamez Ladani from the UK Health Security Agency says there are 800,000 teenagers in each year group.
3: That's a very large number of young adults to vaccinate to prevent a very few cases. But given the recent outbreaks, it is important and it is happening that we are re-evaluating the decisions that were made.
1: A teenager who rode a defective e-bike, killing an 86-year-old woman on a zebra crossing, has been jailed for nearly 7 years. Billy Stoko was under the influence of cannabis and holding his phone when he collided with Gloria Stevenson in Sunderland last May. British Gas has been ordered to pay £20 million over its treatment of customers who had prepayment meters forcibly installed. Regulator Ofgem found the supplier failed to meet standards required to protect vulnerable householders. Middlesbrough have called for Southampton to be thrown out of the Champions playoff final over the so-called Spygate scandal. They're accused of spying at Borough's training ground. And it's been confirmed Lavoie will announce the result of the UK's national jury on Eurovision tomorrow night. The drag artist says she's over the moon. That's the latest. I'm AJ Walsh.
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I Do It For You stayed at number one on the UK charts back in 1991? Or perhaps which member of the Rolling Stones was born in 1947 and grew up in Usley? Or even, what is the largest organ in the human body? If the answer is yes, then why not get a team together and take part in the Radio Hindon Quiz Night on Friday the 15th of May? 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
1: From the Sky News Centre at 7, Andy Burnham will be among the Labour candidates running for the Makerfield by-election. After blocking his attempt to return to Westminster in February, the party's ruling body is letting him put his name forward for the contest. If he wins, he could challenge Sir Keir Starmer for the leadership. Former head of policy for Jeremy Corbyn, Andrew Fisher, says he'd be a popular choice.
2: I think it would have been churlish to stop him. There's a demand within the party for Andy Burnham to be an MP again. And clearly, if there's going to be a leadership contest, you want your most popular politician, both probably among MPs and amongst the public, more importantly, to be a candidate in that race.
1: An e-bike rider who fled after killing a great-grandmother on a zebra crossing has been jailed for nearly 7 years. Gloria Stevenson's family said they're disappointed Billy Stokoe didn't receive a longer sentence to send a message to illegal bike owners. The teenager, who was 18 at the time, handed himself in 2 hours later. Superintendent Billy Mulligan from Northumbria Police led the investigation.
3: Billy's driving was incredibly dangerous. He was weaving in and out of traffic. He was using one hand on the steering and carrying his mobile phone, but he was also under the influence of drugs. There was that immediate remorse when he was arrested, but it should never have come to that point.
1: A leading health official says vaccination policies are being reviewed after another fatal meningitis outbreak. A sixth former at Oxfordshire's Henley College has died, while two pupils at separate schools in Reading are receiving treatment. A Nazi-obsessed teenager has been jailed for more than 15 years after an axe attack outside a barbershop in Bristol. Alina Burns told a man on a dating app to kill all Jews and Muslims. X has promised to review suspected terror and hate content in the UK within 24 hours on average. Regulator Ofcom says the platform's pledged to better protect users. And it's claimed auditions have taken place in the search for a new James Bond. Variety reports that casting has officially started for the first 007 movie since Amazon took over the franchise. That's the latest. I'm AJ Walsh.

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1: From the Sky News Centre at 8, Andy Burnham's cleared the first hurdle in his Labour leadership bid, with the party's ruling body saying he can stand in a by-election. The Greater Manchester Mayor was refused permission by the NEC when he launched a bid for Parliament in February. Conservative leader Kemi Badenoch says the government's in meltdown.
2: Rachel Reeves said it herself, that a leadership crisis would just be chaos. We've seen the health secretary resign because he wants to be prime minister. The Labour Party is only interested in themselves. They are not governing the country. Andy Burnham wants to rock up and just be prime minister despite being out of parliament for a decade.
1: Health officials insist the risk to the public from an outbreak of meningitis is low. A sixth former who went to Henley College in Oxfordshire has died, and two pupils from separate schools in Reading are having treatment. Pharmacy owner Oliver Pickard says he's getting calls from worried parents.
3: We are getting towards party season. Students are going to finish their A-levels and GCSEs. They're going to go to proms. And this is when we're seeing the likelihood of the infection spreading should anyone be infected.
1: A teenager who rode a defective e-bike, killing an 86-year-old woman on a zebra crossing, has been jailed for nearly 7 years. Billy Stokoe was under the influence of cannabis and holding his phone when he collided with Gloria Stevenson in Sunderland last May. A 19-year-old man's been arrested in connection with a data protection offence after the personal details of a Scottish referee were leaked online. John Beaton and his family spent last night at home under police protection after he awarded Celtic a controversial penalty on Wednesday. A trial date's been set for a 45-year-old accused of stabbing two Jewish men in North London. Shlomi Rand and Norman Shine were attacked in Golders Green last month. Essa Suleiman's due before the Old Bailey next March. And David Beckham's become the UK's first billionaire sportsman. That's according to the Sunday Times Rich List, which also features Oasis brothers Liam and Noel Gallagher for the first time. That's the latest. I'm AJ Walsh.

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They grow up in the most delightful way. 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

Those little eyes so helpless and appealing. One day will flash and send you crashing through the ceiling. Thank heaven for little girls. Thank heaven for them all, no matter where, no

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That's what happened

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2: 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And while you're there, pick up a newspaper and an ice cream. What's stopping you?

0: funny if we denied the marriage now, wouldn't it?
1: I don't know what to do.
0: I don't either.
1: The word is either.
0: All right. The word is either. No use squabbling. 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
1: The word is neither.
2: Things have come to a pretty pass. 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

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For we know we need each other, so we better.

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It's nicknamed Harrods of Northwood. 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
1: From the Sky News Centre at 9. Labour's ruling bodies confirmed Andy Burnham will be allowed to stand in the Makerfield by-election. It means he's a step closer to potentially challenging Sir Keir Starmer's leadership. Here's our political correspondent, Rob Powell.
2: This doesn't mean that he definitely is the candidate, although I find it really hard to believe that this goes any other way now than him being the candidate. But things moving fast and a very, very different outcome to the one we had before when the NEC blocked Andy Burnham. This time, he will be allowed to stand.
1: The family of a great-grandmother have accused her killer of leaving her to die like rubbish in a gutter. 19-year-old Billy Stokoe has been jailed for nearly 7 years for knocking down Gloria Stevenson with his defective e-bike on a zebra crossing in Sunderland last May. The father of a college student who's died after catching meningitis says he can't describe the heartbreak. Lewis Waters, who attended Henley College in Oxfordshire, was described as funny, sociable and kind-hearted. Two other pupils from separate schools in Reading are being treated for meningitis. A 19-year-old man's been arrested in connection with a data protection offence after the personal details of a Scottish referee were leaked online. John Beaton and his family spent last night at home under police protection. He gave a controversial penalty to Celtic in their midweek Premiership win at Motherwell. In sport, Aston Villa are going up against Liverpool for a Champions League spot. Frank Watson's watching their Premier League game at Villa Park.
3: Villa 1, Liverpool 0 at half-time. The only goal coming 4 minutes before the break. A beauty curled in from 15 yards by Morgan Rogers following a neatly worked short corner routine. Liverpool had a goal disallowed when Cody Gakpo was offside. Generally an even first half at Villa with the only goal. Villa 1, Liverpool 0.
1: It's claimed auditions have taken place in the search for a new James Bond. Variety reports the casting process has officially started. And that's the latest.
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So don't worry if you find us dancing around in our pants. It just means we're approaching our midlife crisis. 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
1: From the Sky News Centre at 10, Andy Burnham's cleared the first hurdle in his Labour leadership bid, with the party's ruling body saying he can stand in a by-election. The Greater Manchester Mayor was refused permission by the NEC when he launched a previous bid for Parliament in February. Conservative leader Kemi Badenoch says the government's in meltdown.
2: Rachel Reeves said it herself, that a leadership crisis would just be chaos. We've seen the Health Secretary resign because he wants to be Prime Minister. The Labour Party is only interested in themselves. They are not governing the country. Andy Burnham wants to rock up and just be Prime Minister despite being out of Parliament for a decade.
1: A teenager who killed a great-grandmother with his illegal e-bike has been jailed for nearly 7 years. Billy Stoker was 18 when he hit Gloria Stevenson on a zebra crossing in Sunderland last May. Dashcam footage shows him getting up and leaving the scene. The father of a college student who died after catching meningitis says he can't describe the heartbreak. Lewis Waters, who attended Henley College in Oxfordshire, was described as funny, sociable and kind-hearted. Two other pupils from separate schools in Reading are being treated for meningitis. Police have charged a 19-year-old after a football referee's address was leaked online. John Beaton and his family spent last night with officers to protect them after he awarded Celtic a controversial penalty on Wednesday. In sport, Aston Villa have picked up a big win in the Premier League. Live to Frank Watson at Villa Park.
3: It finished Aston Villa 4, Liverpool 2. Goals from Morgan Rodgers, 2 from Watkins, and a John McGinn special blew Liverpool away and secured a Champions League spot for Villa. Virgil van Dijk scored at either end of the second half for Liverpool, but they're no more than consolation goals. Villa 4, Liverpool 2.
1: David Beckham has become the first UK billionaire sportsman. That's according to the Sunday Times Rich List. And that's the latest from the Sky Newsroom. I'm AJ Walsh.
0: Welcome to 1969. Neil Armstrong and Buzz Aldrin set foot on the moon. A gallon of petrol cost 6 shillings and 2 pence. Monty Python's Flying Circus was shown for the first time. The Beatles played their last public performance on the roof of the Apple Building. And Radio Mount Vernon began broadcasting. 40 years later, the music's changed, the way we play the music's changed, but Radio Mount Vernon is still playing your favourite music.

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Ta-da.

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1: From the Sky News Centre at 11, Andy Burnham will be among the Labour candidates running for the Makerfield by-election. After blocking his attempt to return to Westminster in February, the party's ruling body's letting him put his name forward for the contest. If he wins, he could challenge the Keir Starmer for the leadership. Former head of policy for Jeremy Corbyn, Andrew Fisher, says he'd be a popular choice.
2: I think it would have been churlish to stop him. There's a demand within the party for Andy Burnham to be an MP again. And clearly, if there's going to be a leadership contest, you want your most popular politician, both probably among MPs and amongst the public, more importantly, to be a candidate in that race.
1: Vaccination policies are being reviewed following the latest fatal meningitis outbreak, according to a leading health official. Two pupils from separate schools in Reading are currently receiving treatment, and a sixth former from Oxfordshire's Henley College has died. A teenager's been jailed for nearly 7 years after knocking down and killing a great-grandmother with an illegal e-bike in Sunderland. Gloria Stevenson's daughter says she's so disappointed at the sentence handed to Billy Stokoe. Police have charged a 19-year-old following the leak of a football referee's address online. John Beaton and his family spent last night with officers to protect them after he awarded Celtic a controversial penalty on Wednesday. Aston Villa have qualified for the Champions League with a 4-2 victory over Liverpool. They've gone above their opponents to fourth in the Premier League and are now guaranteed to finish in the top five. Captain John McGinn was among the goal scorers at Villa Park.
3: We had to get over the line. Obviously, our last few league performances haven't been the best, so you're up against a top side. I know Liverpool aren't in great form, but it's a huge performance at home and a great statement of intent for Wednesday.
1: Liverpool's top five place is not yet secure. And auditions have reportedly begun for the next person to play James Bond. Variety claims the process of searching for Daniel Craig's replacement is underway. 28-year-old Jacob Elordi is among the favourites to take over the role. That's the latest from the Sky News Centre. I'm Bev Rimmer.
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0: 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The best slow songs.
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Hello, I'm Andy Stroud and I've called by to tell you about a programme that will happen on Monday night here on Radio Mount Vernon. It starts at 8pm and I'll be playing music from the 1960s and 1970s. The music will be interspersed with some of the lighter stories from this week's news. So join me this Monday at 8 o'clock for 2 hours of great music.

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1: From the Sky News Centre at midnight, Andy Burnham's cleared the first hurdle in his Labour leadership bid, with the party's ruling body saying he can stand in a by-election. The Greater Manchester Mayor was refused permission when he launched a previous bid for Parliament earlier this year. Conservative leader Kemi Badenoch says the government's in meltdown.
2: Rachel Reeves said it herself, that a leadership crisis would just be chaos. We've seen the Health Secretary resign because he wants to be Prime Minister. The Labour Party is only interested in themselves. They are not governing the country. Andy Burnham wants to rock up and just be Prime Minister despite being out of Parliament for a decade.
1: A teenager who killed a great-grandmother with his illegal e-bike's been jailed for nearly 7 years. Billy Stokoe was 18 when he hit Gloria Stevenson, then fled on a zebra crossing in Sunderland last May. The father of student Lewis Waters, who's died after catching meningitis, says he can't describe the heartbreak. Lewis, who attended Henley College in Oxfordshire, was described as funny, sociable and kind-hearted. Two other pupils from separate schools in Reading are being treated. Health officials say they're reviewing vaccine policy for teenagers. Sharmis Ladani's from the UK Health Security Agency.
3: That's a very large number of young adults to vaccinate to prevent a very few cases. But given the recent outbreaks, it is important and it is happening that we are re-evaluating the decisions that were made.
1: A 19-year-old man's been charged with a data protection offence after a referee's personal details were leaked online. John Beaton and his family spent a night at home under police protection. Aston Villa have qualified for the Champions League with a 4-2 victory over Liverpool. They've gone above their opponents to fourth in the Premier League and are now guaranteed to finish in the top five. Liverpool's place is not yet secure. And Sir David Beckham has become the UK's first billionaire sports person. That's according to the Sunday Times Rich List that also features the Oasis brothers. That's the latest. I'm Bev Rimmer.

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0: on Radio Mount Vernon, Monday evenings between 8 and 10. Between 8 and 9, we play music from the 1960s, and between 9 and 10, we play music from the 1970s. There'll be a few news stories in there, and we'll also have a bit of fun.
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Some of the fondest memories of my childhood were woven around supper time, when my mother used to call from the back steps of the old home place, "Come on home now, son, it's supper time." Oh, gee, but I'd love to hear that again. But you know, for me, time has woven the realization of a truth that's even more thrilling. And that's when the call comes from the portals of glory to come home where it's supper time. When all of God's children shall gather round the table with the Lord Himself at the greatest supper.